0: 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Still listening for me to give out those chicks tickets, but don't go anywhere. I got Lord in the way. It's Alex Warren on KD.
1: They say the holy water's watered down, and this town's

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1: All right, you want to go see the Chicks, formerly the Dixie Chicks, at Dolby Theater on November 1st? Well, I'm looking for caller 10, and that could be you. So call me now, 951-676-1013. Again, 951-676-1013. You're going to score yourself a pair of tickets to see these people, these ladies. This was there when they were the Dixie Chicks. Now they're the Chicks. Good luck.

0: The Dixie Chicks right there, Landslide. It's the Sheryl Crow remix here on KDFM. 101.3, 103.9. That will forever remind me of my daughter, Cassie, when she was young, like six. That was her first song she danced to for a solo. It was amazing. Anyway, back to you. Looking for caller 10 right now to give him a pair of tickets to go see the Chicks perform Dolby Theater on November 1st. Let's go. KDFM, who's this?
1: Hi, my name is Catherine Morrison.
0: Catherine Morrison, I know you. You win all the time. Do you want to win again?
1: I would love to win again.
0: All right, well, you're caller 10. You win.
1: Thank you so much.
0: You're welcome. You get to go see the Dixie Chicks. Well, the Chicks, formerly the Dixie Chicks. They don't work for that cup company anymore.
1: Right.
0: Well, it's going to be November 1st. You have a little time to figure out who you're going to take, but do you have anybody in mind?
1: I might take my boyfriend, Steve.
0: Well, make your boyfriend drive and make him buy you dinner.
1: And drinks.
0: Yeah, heck yeah.
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3: Riverside, this is on the 91 eastbound right at Sierra Avenue. We have a crash there. It's out of lanes and on the right shoulder. CHP's on the scene, so you're seeing some delays as you approach this area.
4: It'll be continued sunny in Riverside tomorrow. 59 for the overnight low, 87 for tomorrow's high.
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Congratulations again to my Dixie Chicks, sorry, Chicks winner, Catherine. If you want to win a pair to go see the Chicks perform, Dolby Theater, November 1st. I'll have another pair tomorrow on my show from 3 to 7 p.m. Hang out. We've got Sombra on the way.

Chris Donovan taking you through your Wednesday afternoon here on KDFM. Now, tomorrow morning on the Jeff Pope Morning Show, Mikey Dillinger is filling in for him, but he's going to have a pair of tickets to the 1969 tribute band taking place at Fantasy Springs Casino. You want more details? Hang out. I'll tell you what it is. And Liam, one half of this band, had a birthday on May 29th. Happy birthday, Liam. I know he's listening. He's on the app over in Europe.

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0: 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More music, more variety. What's going on? It's Chris Donovan taking you through your hump day. And like I was saying, tomorrow morning on the Jeff Pope Morning Show, Mikey Dillinger is going to be filling in, and he's going to have a pair of tickets to go see 1969 The Tribute. Now, it's a classic rock tribute band to the year 1969. They play Beatles, Rolling Stones, CCR, Santana, The Doors, Steppenwolf, and a whole bunch more. Now, if you want to go see them, you got to listen to the show tomorrow morning. Here's the catch. The show's Friday, and it's at the Cascade Lounge at Agua Caliente Casino, Palm Springs. So if you want to win these, you got to be able to jump in your car and drive out to Palm Springs Friday night to win them. But I heard that the cover band is awesome. It's called 1969 The Tribute. This is all part of our KDFM Summer Fun Pass, where we're giving out the biggest concert tickets, theme park tickets, and fun for all summer long. 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
2: Rancho Cucamonga on the 210 eastbound right after Carnelian Street. We have cleanup crews from an earlier crash on the right shoulder there. Your drive is starting to slow up right around Mountain Avenue.
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And have you followed me on Instagram yet? It's Chris_Donovan. You can check out my story and pictures. And my kids, they're all over the place. It's Shaboozy here on KDFM.

That was probably one of my highlights of my daughter's freshman year in high school, was her performing in that play. It was awesome. Footloose. What's going on? It's Chris Donovan here on KDFM, Maroon 5.

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0: This Sunday, the 79th Tony Awards will take place, and I am excited because pink, not the color of the person, is the host. Now, I've never watched the show, but I saw this on the news this morning. America's Got Talent gave out some golden buzzers. And one of those winners was a guy named Luke Taleno. The reason this caught my ear? Check it out.
4: When I was 13, I was diagnosed with leukemia. My mom used to work overnight, and nobody was able to stay in the hospital with me, so I would stay alone. And I started writing songs, and music got me through it. Now, I got to do what I love to do, and here we are.
0: Congratulations to that guy. That's cool. Comcast, NBC, and Universal are expanding to Europe. They're going to be building their first theme park called Universal United Kingdom Resort. It's going to be in Bedford, England, and they say it's going to be open in 2031. Wow, it only takes 5 years to build an amusement park now? That's crazy. And if you know me, I'm a Monopoly Go addict, and The Simpsons is the theme of it now. I'm so excited. I'm Chris Donovan, and that's what's in my feed.
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6: Fontana, this is on the 10 eastbound right before Citrus Avenue. We have police activity taking up the two right lanes there. Your drive is starting to stack up from just before Archibald Avenue. Tomorrow, it's going to be sunny and clear with highs of 87 and lows of 60.
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0: 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More music, more variety. What's going on? I'm Chris Donovan hanging out with you, but not any longer. I'm actually going to be taking off. John Tesh will take you through the rest of your evening. Now, I'll be back from 3 to 7 p.m. tomorrow. I'll have another pair of tickets to go see the Chicks, formerly the Dixie Chicks, at Dolby Theater on November 1st. Just listen for me to give that out. Plus, the queue to call for a 4-pack of tickets to Knott's Soak City. I'll tell you, it's going to go off tomorrow morning on the Jeff Pope Morning Show. Mikey Dillinger is going to be filling in for Jeff Pope, so listen for that cue to call and then be caller 25 and score yourself a 4-pack of tickets to Knott's. And cool off for the summer. 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
2: Corona, this is on the 15 southbound at Wyrick Road. Cleanup crews from an earlier crash out of lanes and in the center divider. Your drive is starting to stack up right around Magnolia Avenue. CHP is on the scene.
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1: You're plugged into Intelligence for Your Life. My name is John Tesh, and the experts are saying it's about time we started to trust our gut, all of us. Research from Drexel University now finding that our gut feelings are usually spot on. Because the way our subconscious works, it takes into account a lot of information in a flash. But when we stop to analyze a situation, we do tend to push aside our initial instinct in an effort to evaluate things more fairly. However, your brain has already subconsciously done all the work for you. So, bottom lining this, trust your gut feelings. It's your brain's way of steering you in the right direction. I like this. And coming up, be careful walking your dog. Johns Hopkins researchers have found that over the past 20 years, dog walking related injuries have been on the rise. The most common injuries are fractures, sprains, and head trauma. Don't miss this. Next.

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0: feeling me? Let's do something. Let's make a bet.
1: Well, it looks like we need to be more careful walking our dog. Johns Hopkins University researchers have now found that over the past 20 years, dog walking related injuries have been on the rise. The most common injuries are fractures, sprains, and head trauma. One of the biggest reasons more dog walking injuries are happening is cell phones. Makes sense. Women in particular need to watch out. 75% of dog walking injury patients were women, and most of them were between the ages of 40 and 64. Those are just emergency room visits. There are probably a lot more that haven't been reported, right? One of the most common occurrences is running with a leashed dog, no matter how well-trained you think the dog is. And another hazard is walking your dog on a street with no sidewalks. That can easily lead to one or both of you getting hit by a car. And retractable leashes, bad idea, say the experts, because you have less control of the dog. Okay, coming up, if you want to be seen as more gracious and polite, you may want to stop saying the word please. We'll have the latest from psychologist Dr. Steven Pinker next.

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0: All right, my intelligent friends, if you want to be seen as more gracious and polite, now the experts are saying you may want to stop saying the word please. This is according to psychologist Dr. Steven Pinker, who says, as society has grown more casual and informal, the way we use the word please has changed. And today, please is often used to convey anger and passive aggression, even condescension or desperation. For example, if somebody says, would you shut the window? It seems like a normal request. But if they say, please shut the window, it sounds impatient and demanding. Also, Dr. Pinker says, if your teen says, I'd like to be alone, please, it's probably conveying impatience, annoyance, and exasperation. Get it? This is so confusing. Bottom line, Dr. Pinker says this is more proof that the English language is constantly evolving, and saying please may not now be the polite thing to do in every situation.
1: I took Mom to catch a ball game. Is it time to pick her up yet? And now, the top five reasons to visit Morongo. Number five.
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0: All right, Gib, I asked the internet right now, what is the most popular Stoic concept?
1: Ooh.
0: Well, it isn't a quote. It's a framework. It's called the dichotomy of control from Epictetus, a Roman philosopher. The idea is sort everything into two. This is good advice. Sort everything into two columns. What's up to you, your thoughts, your choices, your actions, and what's not? Other people's opinions, the economy, the past. It right. has exploded.
1: Yeah. Well, look, we are inundated with information, right? We are constantly being prodded into a fight or flight response by the news, by our phones, by everything is just shouting at us all the time to give it our attention. And as a result of that, we start to give things our attention, we start to internalize it, and it has been shown to cause anxiety symptoms in us, in a huge percentage of the population, the constant inundation with information. So what does this do? This gives you a filter, a lens, a screen to look at this information so you don't become overwhelmed by it. By the way, this is something that a lot of people who are addicts have to deal with, which is why the Serenity Prayer is so popular in 12-step programs. You know, God, grant me the serenity to accept the things I cannot change, the courage to change the things I can, and the wisdom to know the difference. That is exactly the same thing as this Stoic concept.
0: That's great. And a scout is trustworthy, loyal, helpful, friendly,
1: courteous, kind, obedient, cheerful, thrifty, brave, clean, and reverent.

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1: Hey, if you're a single woman using dating apps and you want more matches, listen to this. 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For example, post a full-length photo. 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And then use positive words like creative, laugh, and ambitious. It turns out positive words earn 33% more messages. And lastly, mentioning a love of reading gets women 26% more messages.
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0: house. This is KATY, Idlewild, Temecula, KHDI, Lake Arrowhead, San Bernardino, SBD, International Airport, where you can fly Breeze nonstop to SFO or Provo, and parking is always just $5 a day.
1: Welcome to the John Tesh Radio Show, intelligence for your life. You know, having a good job is a mood lifter. Of course, you know the feeling. But did you know what raises your mood even more? It's having hobbies you enjoy, and there's science to support this. According to new research published in Frontiers in Public Health, the study found that people who participate in creative activities like painting, knitting, or woodworking exhibit higher levels of well-being compared to those who don't take time for artistic or crafty hobbies, including music, by the way. And engaging in creative activities significantly predicted increased life satisfaction, a greater sense that life is worthwhile, and higher levels of happiness overall. What's really wild here is that the positive effects of arts and crafts on well-being went above and beyond other well-known factors that have proven to make us happy, like having a good job. It's because not only does crafting give us a sense of achievement, it's also a meaningful way to express ourselves. That's how that works. It's not always the case with a job. Amen? All right, coming up, who is most likely to lie and why? Now, those are questions at the heart of a study in the Journal of Intercultural Communication, and I'll have it next.

0: Here's a question for you. Whom do you think is most likely to lie and why? So those are questions at the heart of a study in the Journal of Intercultural Communication Research. The results are more specific than any other study we've seen on this. For example, the top reason people lie is to simply cover up a mistake, like, I didn't do it. Researchers found that the motivation for about 1 in 5 lies told is just that. And then 1 in 6 people lie to achieve some kind of personal benefit, say scamming others for financial gain or lying on a resume to improve the odds of getting a job. The third most common reason we lie is to avoid something. For example, saying you're too busy or you have to work, so you have an excuse to avoid someone or something. Here's the good news in this. We become significantly more honest as we get older. According to communications expert Dr. Timothy Levine, our urge to lie peaks between ages 13 and 17, when a whopping 74% of us lie at least once a day. However, by the age of 60, the researchers found, more than half of the adults surveyed said they couldn't remember the last time they told a lie for any reason. There you go.
1: Intelligence for your life.
0: And coming up, if you want a good mood boost today, researchers have a surprisingly simple idea. Talk to someone you don't know. I'll explain why this works so well next.

0: Here's a great tip for a quick mood boost. There is a surprisingly simple way to get one. You just talk to a stranger, even if you're an introvert. So study after study has found that brief conversations with people we don't know can actually make us happier. For example, researchers at the University of Chicago asked commuters to strike up conversations with strangers on buses and trains. Most people expected the experience to be awkward and uncomfortable, but instead, people consistently reported feeling happier afterward. And it doesn't have to be some deep emotional conversation. Even quick small talk about the weather, traffic, or the game last night will lift your mood. So psychologist Jillian Sandstrom says, people almost always predict these conversations will go badly, but they end up enjoying them a lot more than they thought they would. And if you're afraid that strangers won't want to talk to you, it's not true. A large body of research finds that people consistently underestimate how much others enjoy talking to them. So the cashier, your neighbor, or person standing next to you in line, chances are they're more open to a friendly conversation than you think. A little small talk is going to do more for your happiness than another scroll through your phone. Amen?
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0: All right, let's talk Blue Zones. We love the Blue Zones. We talk about those all the time on our Thursday's coaching sessions with Coach Coach Gibb. We now know only one food group shows up daily in every Blue Zone, the five regions where people live past 100, and it's beans.
1: Oh, yeah.
0: A meta-analysis in the Asia-Pacific Journal. Every 20 grams every 20 grams a day, about 2 tablespoons, cuts the risk of dying early by 7%.
2: Unbelievable.
1: Wow. Unbelievable.
0: Round out the top five with leafy greens, nuts, and olive oil and berries. The common thread is polyphenols and fiber, but beans, I keep hearing. And now these companies are selling beans as the perfect protein and fiber meal, right? Which is what everybody's concerned about right now.
1: Yeah, so I mean, it hits. You want to go to the store and buy one of those processed bars that says high in protein, high in fiber. No, just eat some beans. Go ahead and get some beans. The only thing you got to watch out for, it's the beans themselves. You got to watch out for the canned beans that have a lot of sugar in them. So make sure you're getting just beans and you're cooking them with, you know, only herbs and spices, not adding sugar to them, because that will counteract a lot of the benefits that you get from beans. But yeah, look, high in protein, high in fiber, full of, I think there's, isn't there lycopene and stuff in there?
0: Yes. Yeah.
1: It's great for it.
0: Awesome. Don't forget the Beano.
1: If you have a hard time digesting them, you can use the, like, if you need Beano, you can use Beano, or you can use a pressure cooker.
0: Right.

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1: John Tesh with you. Experts say this is now the secret to eating less. Ready? It's plating our food. According to the Food Quality and Preference Journal, this trick is to cut your food into small pieces and spread them across your plate to fool your brain into thinking you're eating a lot more than you really are. This makes you feel like you're serving yourself a huge portion of food. In reality, it's just all spread out. That's how stupid we are, sorry. The researchers say most people's meals are dictated by portion size rather than how full they feel, and we tend to eat until our plate is clean. For the study, the scientists used a chocolate bar. This would work on me. Some bars were broken into 9 pieces. Others were broken into 16 pieces. And when those pieces were spread out across a plate, the participants thought 16 pieces of chocolate was a larger portion than the 9-piece sample, even though all of the chocolate was the same amount. So the takeaway on this is pretty simple, and so are we. The scientists believe if we cut up our food, spread it evenly across the plate, we'll eat less while feeling more satisfied.
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1: All righty, coming up, men on social media have now spoken, and if you want to win a man's heart, start preheating the oven. I'll explain next.

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1: So check this out. This will be a conversation starter for you. A new trend on social media says the male version of giving a woman flowers is giving a man banana bread. The idea took off on TikTok after somebody asked what gift men secretly loved getting. And thousands of comments said homemade banana bread. What is it about banana bread? Well, experts say it's less about the bread itself and more about the feeling behind it. It's warm, comforting, thoughtful, and homemade. It's basically a hug in loaf form. And a lot of men online said baked treats remind them of home, family, and feeling cared for. I agree. Now, etiquette experts aren't totally sold. They point out that homemade food can be tricky because of dietary restrictions, like a gluten intolerance. And some people may feel pressured to rave about your baking skills, even if your loaf is more like eating a cement block. That's the one I make. Still, psychologists say the bigger takeaway is that men don't typically receive small, thoughtful gifts. So giving a man baked goods can have a big emotional impact. I agree. As a bonus, it's a proven mood booster. The journal Frontiers in Public Health found that the taste of banana bread stimulates the brain region that can lift your mood in as little as 5 minutes.
2: Intelligence for your life.
3: 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These are the features that can help you sell your home faster and for more money. Stand by.

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3: 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Although my heart is falling too.
0: KDFM.

0: right, here we go with what's in and what's out when it comes to real estate. Here's the latest, according to brand new data from Zillow. Out, walk-in closets. In, she sheds. What's wrong with having a walk-in closet? The report says buyers would rather have that square footage used for something like a home office because giant closets make us buy and store things we don't really need. In fact, listen to this. The new report claims walk-in closets can actually hurt a home's resale value. 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

0: right, folks, here's something to remember if you have trouble sleeping. We'll get Gib to weigh in here. The more calories you burn while you're awake, the sounder you're going to sleep at night. If you notice that you don't work out during the day, you don't sleep great. This comes from the Sleep Foundation. In their study, they found if you deplete your energy stores during the day, your body is going to need to replenish them when it's at rest, which is associated with deeper sleep. We talk about this all the time.
1: Look, Prima got one of those Aura rings, and she got us a bunch of, she got us the Aura rings, and you wear them, and you see what correlates with a good night's sleep and what doesn't. Right. I've started tracking my sleep as well, and I'll tell you right now, one of the biggest factors is how much you exercise during the day. My advice to you is to get up at the same time every day and immediately exercise, and you will see that that immediate exercise translates to being tired at the right time later in the day, and it is, I mean, it's a huge boon.
0: And you won't need that GLP-9 thing. You can just get
1: we're still on GLP-1. We haven't gotten the sequels yet.
0: Okay. I've seen a couple of GLP-9s walking around. They look good.

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conversation starter for you. Gentlemen, who does your dog listen to? Is it you or the woman in your life? Turns out the average dog is more likely to listen to a woman. It's like that in our house with Leroy, the dog. She just stares at my wife all day long. This is according to the journal Communications Biology. It's for one surprising reason. It's because women are more likely to use baby talk with their dogs. Plus, dogs do prefer the higher pitch of women's voices. While conducting a series of brain scans, researchers found similarities between the brains of dogs and the brains of human infants. They both lit up when processing the exaggerated inflections of baby talk. It turns out the sing-songy cadence used when speaking to a baby, it does work just as well on dogs. You probably have seen it. And the dogs' brains responded more when the speakers were women as opposed to men. The researchers say, when we use a higher-pitched sing-songy voice to talk to our dogs, they're more likely to pay attention to us and to want to spend time with us. And just like with babies, puppy speak improves communication between dogs and their owners, and it strengthens the bond. There you have it.

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1: John Tesh with you. Intelligence for your life. Are you like me? Do you just need to calm down a little bit? So what is the fastest way to calm down when you and I are feeling anxious? We now know. Scientists say it is, quote, breath-focused meditation. We've talked about breathing, deep breathing. We've talked about meditation. Let's combine them. Mark Krasnow is a biochemistry professor at Stanford. In his research, he's discovered why deep breathing is so effective. It's because the nerves in the brain that control breathing have a direct connection to the arousal center of the brain. That's the part that tells your brain and body there's an emergency. It sets off alarm bells, anxiety alarm bells. Deep breathing, that will always dial down that response. It puts the brain on an even keel and helps maintain a sense of calm.
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0: intelligence, and if you've ever opened a dating app feeling hopeful, only to end up feeling rejected, exhausted, or just plain depressed, well, you're definitely not alone. And now there's a name for this: doom swiping. It's basically doom scrolling, but for dating. And researchers say the apps are designed to keep you stuck in that cycle. A study out of Lancaster University found many swipe-based dating apps work a lot like casinos. Users get just enough reward to keep coming back, like a match, a compliment, or a message. But people rarely get enough satisfaction to leave the app for good. That's because dating apps are businesses. The longer you stay single and searching, the more money they make. So it's no surprise that a recent Forbes survey found nearly 80% of dating app users report burnout, serious burnout. Therapists say endless swiping and ghosting and superficial chatting leaves people emotionally drained. And one study found users spent only about 2 seconds looking at a profile photo before deciding yes or no, before swiping left or right. So if swiping feels more draining than exciting, it's time to log off, say the experts, the psychotherapists, because more singles are now looking for love the old-fashioned way in real life.
1: Intelligence for Your Life with John Tesh.
2: And coming up, no matter what your career goals are, experts say there are some essential work skills that employers will be seeking for years to come. So we have a list of must-have courses experts say everybody should take because they teach skills that will be in demand very soon.

0: friends, if you're looking for a new job or you want to switch careers, experts say there are some essential work skills that employers are looking for now and will be seeking for years to come. The list comes from the career matchmaking site Velvet Jobs, and most colleges and adult ed schools have courses in these must-have skills. In a moment, I'll tell you which online courses I take and the platforms I use. So first of all, marketing and branding skills you're going to want to study. The thinking is that just about every company has a website and social media presence these days. If you know what it takes to help a company generate more likes and followers, it often translates into more opportunities for your advancement. Amen to this. I actually do take courses like this on Udemy and Teachable. Very valuable. Also, consider taking a statistics course, because the more technology improves, the more data becomes available for companies to collect and analyze. And researchers say the people who can make sense of all that data are invaluable to businesses, so they know how to allocate their money and time. It can be a very basic statistics course. Again, you can get it online. I like the courses on Udemy and Teachable, as I said, and there are plenty of great tutorials I use every day on YouTube.
1: We go together.

0: in the interest of full disclosure, we're having a wedding soon in our family.
1: Yes, we are.
0: And we've been adding up the thing. And we're gonna Connie and I are going to be paying for this thing for a very long time. But I'm thinking about pulling the plug because I just read this. And by the way, don't say pulling the plug to a guy my age. It's not really.
1: You said it, not me.
0: I did. I just gave myself chills. 7-Eleven convenience stores are offering catering for weddings. They've partnered with Easy Cater to deliver some of their classic items for meetings, offices, and events, even weddings. They're positioning themselves as the go-to for catering if you're trying to save money like me. And the menu will vary depending on which restaurant you order from. So, salads, I've never seen one of those at that. Breakfast sandwiches, hot dogs, pizza, and lunch boxes. No word on Slurpees.
1: Well, I can't imagine the Slurpees travel well. You have to bring the whole machine if you're going to cater with the Slurpee.
0: Bring the machine.
1: Okay.
0: It's better than the chocolate fountain that my daughter wants.
1: Unbelievable.
0: Saw it on
1: Internalizing some of their own stuff in their life.
0: She saw it on some show.
1: Now you got to have I need a chocolate fountain, a cheese fountain. Look.
0: Just all sing. Ba-da-ba-ba-ba. No, that's not 7-Eleven.
1: No, that's McDonald's.
0: That's something else.
1: That's McDonald's.
0: Go ahead. I'm sorry.
1: Point being, whether it's McDonald's or 7-Eleven, this is not the highest. Look, a convenience store serves a lot of purposes. One of those purposes is not to provide really high quality food, healthy food for you. It's to give you calories and sustenance when you need to move quickly. And that's fantastic. As a gimmick, I love it. If 7-Eleven is really important to you in your life, why not have 7-Eleven cater your wedding or office party or event? But for the rest of us, let's at least cook yourself or something. I don't know.

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1: Time for some travel intelligence, which also happens to be some longevity intelligence. After you hear this, you'll figure out why. Did you know the worst seat on an airplane is a window seat? And it's true whether you're in first class or coach. What's the reason? The American College of Chest Physicians says this is because people in window seats, they tend to sit longer. They tend to move less than people in other seats, which puts them at a higher risk for developing potentially life-threatening blood clots in the legs. And you know what those are. It's deep vein thrombosis.
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function. All you have to do is eat a fasting mimicking diet. This means you eat normally all month, except for 5 days per month when you eat a low-calorie plant-based diet. According to the USC School of Gerontology, a fasting mimicking diet significantly improved study subjects' immune systems within 3 months. Plus, study subjects lowered their biological age by an average of 2.5 years. That's because a fasting mimicking diet triggers autophagy, which is our cells' own natural cleaning out, recycling system. Autophagy is when cells break down and clear out debris and toxins. You've heard me talk about it. That can slow the progression of age-related health issues. So remember,

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1: 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I want you in there. 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Pretty simple, tesh.com/newsletter. Check this out. We now know that the more spontaneous your plans are, the happier you'll feel. We're a very spontaneous family here. It's according to a new one-poll survey of 2,000 adults. It found that 80% of us like to think of ourselves as spontaneous, at least when it comes to snap decisions like where to eat lunch and whether or not to try something new. Impulsive people are a whopping 40% more likely to describe themselves as happy, content, and satisfied with their life because spontaneity taps into our brain's hardwired craving for novelty and adventure. And nearly two-thirds of people surveyed said they're open to making some kind of big, unplanned life decision, adopting a pet, booking a last-minute trip, changing careers, or even moving to a new city. And good news, among those who say they've done something like that in the past, more than half said they felt happier as a result. I love it. I practice it. The power of being.

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0: Alrighty, coming up, sitting in a sauna is another big trend now. And a new study finds that just 30 minutes in a sauna can trigger a big surge in immune cells in your body. I'll share the science supporting this next.

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0: Let's talk about your health and the sauna. The folks in Scandinavia knew about this, what, hundreds of years ago? A new study in the journal Temperature looked at what happens to your immune system after a sauna session. The researchers had participants sit in a sauna for half an hour at roughly 163 degrees Fahrenheit, and they found that just one 30-minute sauna session can trigger a surge of immune cells right into your bloodstream. We're talking about white blood cells, the ones that help your body fight off illness. They jumped quickly after the sauna. But here's what surprised the researchers. Of the dozens of immune signaling chemicals they tracked, almost none changed. In other words, the body sent out more immune soldiers without sending a full alarm. That means the body is increasing what's called immune surveillance, basically keeping watch for threats without triggering inflammation. That's good. And it didn't matter if people use saunas all the time or almost never. The immune response was the same. The study backs up previous research that shows regular sauna use is linked to a lower risk for stroke, high blood pressure, and cardiovascular disease. So go ahead, enjoy a relaxing sauna session because it's quietly helping your body stay on guard. Of course, always talk to your doctor if you've never done this before or you have some medical issues, please.
1: Now that's intelligence for your life.
2: And coming up, coffee is, of course, far and away the number one most consumed beverage on the planet. And the most common question people ask about coffee is coffee good for my health? So a study in the New England Journal of Medicine says for the most part, yes. However, they're saying it's a trade-off. So I'll walk you through the latest coffee health news from the experts. Stand by.

All right, coffee lovers, I count myself among you. I might be your leader at this point. There's something new to keep in mind, according to experts. The more coffee you and I drink, the more physically active we're going to be, but the less sleep we'll get. I've been having a problem with this, so maybe this is the reason. So this comes from a new study of coffee drinkers in the New England Journal of Medicine. The participants in the study were told they could drink as much caffeinated coffee as they wanted for 2 days, followed by 2 days of no coffee. And then they repeated this pattern for 2 weeks while wearing devices to track their fitness, heart health, sleep habits, and more. Hope they paid these people a lot of money. The result, on days when people drank the coffee, they took 1,000 extra steps on average compared to days when they didn't drink the coffee. But they also lost about a half an hour of sleep on average. And the more coffee people drank, the more extreme the results, which suggests there's a definite health trade-off to consuming coffee. Because on the plus side, of course, taking 1,000 extra steps a day is associated with a 10% lower risk of dying from any cause, including cancer, diabetes, and depression. But we also know a lack of sleep is detrimental to our health. That's why researchers say if your goal is to have more energy and motivation, the study confirms a cup or two of coffee a day is going to help. But if you're already, like me, struggling to get good sleep, you and I may want to skip drinking coffee until our sleep improves or cut way back or stop drinking it early in the day. Yeah? Okay.

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0: Here's a power tip for you. This won't be a problem for me because I never have an empty stomach. Don't shop on an empty stomach is the advice, no matter what you're buying. According to the University of Minnesota, shopping on an empty stomach makes us more likely to buy anything, not just food, because hunger activates the brain's reward-seeking system.
1: Look,
0: maybe that's why I bought that Porsche. You know?
1: The blood sugar insanity?
0: Yeah.
1: Look, man, I fast every day. I go, 18 to 20 hours without eating. And if I pick up the kids on my way home and I haven't eaten yet and we stop to get groceries, let me just tell you, the amount of like processed food and snack food that makes its way into our cart is much higher than if I've eaten. So when I'm fasting and I go shopping, by the way, online shopping, same thing. Just way more impulsive.
0: Even worse because you're not being judged.
1: Right. Way more impulsive in the decisions that I make. If it's food, it's not good for you food. If it's other things, it's all impulsive purchases.
0: Yeah, like a Porsche.
1: Okay. Some of us don't have the disposable income to buy a Porsche as a
0: 223 a month for the rest of your life. It's not a problem.

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0: Right.
1: All right, this is important. A new email scam is hitting people's inboxes and conning them out of a lot of money. So it goes something like this. You get an email from an unknown sender that includes a picture of your house and address, followed by a threat. Don't even try to hide from this. I've got footage of you doing embarrassing things in your home. So like a lot of other scams, this one uses specific personal information to deceive people into sending money. But most likely, the scammer doesn't know you. They don't have any embarrassing video of you. Al Iverson is a cyber expert. He says the scammer likely found your address through a data breach that leaked personal data and then used a Google Maps photo to put together an email. Now, these scammers don't have the time or ability to actually hack into your email accounts or your computer or webcam. They're just trying to scare unsuspecting people into coughing up money, but it is working. So take some precautions. First, don't click on anything in the email. Change your computer passwords and your banking passwords. If you're really worried, freeze your credit card and put your credit cards on pause. You can also report the scam to the Federal Trade Commission at ftc.gov.

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KATY.

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0: I leave, brush my teeth with a bottle of Jack. 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

0: Olivia Dean, Man I Need, Backstreet Boys right before that. We are KDFM 101.3 and 103.9. Good morning. My name is Mike Dillinger. Jeff Pope is out today on vacation. Today, tomorrow, so you were stuck with me just for a couple days. But hey, how's it going? It's been a few months, you know. Glad they called me off the bench. It happens every now and then. Me, I'm just surviving. I celebrated my birthday yesterday, so I'm a little bit tired, man. My mid-40s has really hit me. What do we do? There's a spot down here in Temecula. It's like a sushi restaurant over by the Trader Joe's, and they have like sushi that comes out to you on a conveyor belt and you use a computer to order it up. It's kind of wild. I don't remember what the hell it's called, but it was definitely an experience. Will I do it again? I might go back to traditional sushi ordering. I go back to my June or my Ono sushi, but it was cool. So happy birthday to me. Okay. All right, taking a quick look at some of your weird news in the world. Have you ever left something behind in an Uber or a cab? I guess Uber just released its 10th annual Lost and Found Index, documented the wild things that people left behind in their ride shares. Most common things we forgot are the usual: phone, wallet, luggage, keys, earbuds. I once left a middle finger mask inside of an Uber. It was like this giant fist with a huge, like, 1.5-foot middle finger flipping people off. It was great, but yeah, I lost it. Other unique lists that made the list, though. Someone accidentally, quote-unquote, accidentally left behind an ankle monitor. 420 donuts. Now, I don't know if this reads 420 as in, like, the date and the theme 420, but it says 420 donuts, so you can take it for what you want. A sack of marbles, oxygen tanks, a brand new mini fridge. Someone left that behind. Other things that made the list. I guess Louis Vuitton heels, shoes, pool sticks, and handcuffs also made the list. So there you go. If you're guilty of that, you can always text me up. 951-676-1013. Let me know what you've left behind a cab. Coming up this hour, I'm going to get you all hooked up with your tickets for Not Soak City. Got a family four-pack coming up for you in the 6 o'clock hour, which is this hour. It's 6:19. Good morning. We're at KDFM 101.3 and 103.9. Mike Dillinger, hang out with you guys.
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Mike Dillinger in for Jeff Pope today. 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

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Shouts out to Scotty Boy over at Signature Auto Detailing, hanging out with us in the Temecula Valley. Waking up, washing vehicles, and blasting KDFM 101. Hey, I appreciate it, brother. Here's Bon Jovi.

0: 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Good morning, my name is Mike Dillinger, hanging out with you guys this morning and tomorrow morning for Jeff Pope, who's out on vacation. Shouts out to the crew over at Tippecanoe Valley Charter, the school, all right? Shouts out to the students out there, all you parents getting ready to go drop off your kids, all the good stuff. Did their field day yesterday with my Rockbox DJ truck. It was a lot of fun. Shouts out to Cal Fire, Riverside County, that rolled out. You spray the kids with the hose. And graduation's happening, and kids going on to the next level. It's pretty cool, man. My kids are having a blast out there, so I'm glad you guys all had a good time. All right, coming up, listen up for the cue to call, the cue to call, text in, call in to win your tickets to Knott's Soak City. A four-pack is coming up right before 7 o'clock. 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
0: Hello. Who's this?
1: This is Gracie.
0: Hello, Gracie. How is your Thursday coming along for you?
1: It's looking better now.
0: Yeah, buddy. You call her 11, and I'm hooking you up with a 4-pack of tickets for Not Soap City.
1: Thank you.
0: Check out this relaxing trip, Lazy River, one of the biggest ones in the country. Don't forget about all the crazy water slides. Are you taking the whole squad with you or what?
1: Yes, my sister and my husband.
0: All right. You guys have a great time. Make sure you guys lube up on your sunscreen, Miss Gracie. What's your station? Sending out to Not Soap City.
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0: 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What's happening? My name is Mike Dillinger. Hold on the floor for Jeff Pope, who's out on vacation today. It is 7:16 in the morning. Take a quick look at some of your weird news. There was an internet debate that was going on this week asking if it's cool or inappropriate for a principal to quote Fetty Wap in a yearbook. I guess a high school principal out in Florida by the name of Katie O'Connell has been placed on an administrative leave after the school's yearbooks were issued, and on the first page, she allegedly quotes Trap Queen by Fetty Wap from 2014, if you guys know that song, right? So the quote looked like something like this, right? Don't worry, it's safe to say on the radio. Everybody hating? We call them fans, though. Mrs. O'Connell. So Katie claims that she did not say this, write it, or approve it. She was presented with a draft of the yearbook before it was published and signed off on it, but she doesn't know who's responsible for putting the quote, but there's always a tell. So she says, it said Mrs. O'Connell. All her students know her as Mrs. O. So the assistant principal is backing her up, saying that she didn't quote that draft either. So no one knows if it was a student prank. Maybe it was, but clearly the district doesn't think so because they also put her on administrative leave for inappropriate conduct. It sounds like her tenure at the school is over. She says that she found out when some of the friends sent her some Facebook screenshots, and apparently some of the students freaked out, or not the students, the parents freaked out and went straight to the district about it. No one reached out to her directly. Of course not. Anyway, she's been receiving threats and harassment serious enough that she's taken them to the police. She's also hired a lawyer. The craziest part, though, is the quote itself is not offensive. One commenter actually pointed out, of all the Fetty Wap lyrics, this was probably the most inspirational, which is part true right there. To be fair, Trap Queen also refers to like some drug and strip clubs, which is not kid-friendly, but it is a Grammy-nominated, diamond-certified rap song. But is it a really a fireable offense? I don't think so. I think people are just freaking out. All right, a lot of keyboard warriors out there, as you can tell if you're on one of your city pages out there on social media. Now they even have aliases out there so you can start trouble. Anyways. So the song's context is a problem. The quote is not a problem, and everyone's just being a bunch of Karens out there. All right, coming up, going to hook you up with more music here at KDFM. I got a shout-out coming up as well for some gadgets out there. OMD, Benson Boone, up on deck next. KDFM.
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Parents getting all emotional. I know I'm one of them. Our kids are going to next levels in the month of June and all that good stuff. So shouts out to Elizabeth up in, I'm not sure where you're at. But anyway, she wants to shout out her daughter getting into second grade. Last day of second grade, Thalia. Congratulations, girl. Here's

Temecula Valley Charters' Roaring Harmony scored, what, first place in this year's competitions for show choir? Shout out to Miss Golden out there. You guys did a great job. Here's Ella Langley. It's Choosing Texas. It's KDFM.

0: More music, more variety. 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What's happening? Spike Dillinger. And take a quick look at some of your celebrity news. Chevelle Rowan doesn't have social media on her phone, so she can totally avoid all the negativity online. She says, I'm in a very privileged position where I can be myself and not going to be changing who I am because of how social media reacts to things that she does. Jimmy Kimmel's up in the news and says that late night TV is not dying of natural causes. It's been poisoned. He adds that CBS has tried to sign Stephen Colbert to a five-year deal in 2023 before axing the show for allegedly financial reasons. Chris Robinson from the Black Crowes apparently ticked off some audience members in Tampa on Sunday night. I guess he was when he had attacked them for chanting USA. He says, I don't know what you have to be proud of right now. The fine line of being proud of being USA and the politics that are involved, I guess, you know, but he called it out. Getting some hate for that one. Billy Idol, he's up in the news when he's not coaching his kids' soccer teams down in San Diego. Thinks it's funny that people get married with his song White Wedding because it is actually an anti-marriage song. Says, whenever they use it, I'm glad they enjoyed the music and had a great time, but you know it's talking about not getting married. It's anti-wedding. And it's graduation season, so it means also celebrity commencement speeches are happening. Conan O'Brien did his honors at his alma mater, Harvard. He urged kids to, quote, carry your victories lightly so that virtues like kindness, originality, courage, humor, and humanity have a change to emerge. Or a chance to emerge. My bad. He also urged them to live their lives as much as they can, in such a way that being a Harvard grad becomes, quote, the least important thing people know about you. There you go. All right. Last but not least in your celebrity news, a screenwriter filed a lawsuit claiming that the story John Wick was stolen from him. Yeah, he says that the original story even starts off with the home invasion and killing off the hero's pet. So he wants $10 million. Of course he does. Let's take a quick look at your news. What's happening in the world, at least with the celebrities. We got more music coming up right around the corner. Going to hook you up some David Guetta. I'm good. Next, KDFM. Good morning.
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You know, you think that a lot of the kids would be going bananas over that song, but hey, I've been DJing events around town, and parents, you're going buck wild over it too. So don't try to act cool. Embrace it and sing along with your kids. Here's some boozy bar song. It's KDFM.

called Love, right before that by request from Miguel. It's KDFM 101.3 103.9. Mike Dillinger hanging out with you today and tomorrow for Jeff Pope. Coming up next, got details about a new fear unlocked, screaming on a roller coaster, and something flying into your mouth. Here's Justin.

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1: 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What's up? It's Mike Dillinger. Had a brain fart right there. I was like, where am I? What am I doing right now? You're filling in for Jeff Pope. Today and tomorrow, all right? It's good to be back in the building over here doing our things over here. Shouts out to our friends over at Mulligan's in Marietta. Had a daddy-daughter date a couple days ago. My youngest. And I took him on the go-karts. And somehow I ended up with the slowest freaking go-kart on the track. And I'm not exaggerating on the slow. People passed me twice. And it was truly embarrassing because, you know, you're trying to be, you know, cool dad and all the good stuff. And then you're getting smoked by everybody else. Oh, man. Thanks again, Mulligan's. Good times, though. All right, new fear unlocked, screaming on a roller coaster and something going into your mouth. Now, this happened to Fabio a long time ago. Remember that guy? Seagull hit him right in the face. Social media influencer by the name of Alan Farrell is in a lot of trouble after a stunt where he tried to eat a 10-piece chicken nugget meal while on a roller coaster. I guess he snuck the nuggets onto the roller coaster by putting them in his underwear, which is a totally different kind of sauce that will end up all over your food, by the way. So I'm hoping you put them in Ziploc bags, but still, whatever. He had a friend film him while he ate them on the ride. I guess he dunked them in some type of sauce, which is a mess. Questionable on the sauce, by the way. Wasn't a kiddie ride either. It was a ride called the Millennium Force in Cedar Point in Ohio. Now, it's the world's first roller coaster to exceed 300 feet into the air and reaching 93 miles per hour. And it lasts like a whole 2 minutes. I know. I know what you're thinking. That's what she said. Anyways, kind of seems fun and silly, kind of dangerous, particularly the whole choking hazard thing. I guess, you know, projectiles on roller coasters are not a good thing. Cedar Point has seen the video. They immediately banned Alan for life. He's also been banned from going to any other Six Flag theme parks across the nation. For what it's worth, though, Alan says that he understands why they came down so hard on him because, you know, he needs to take it seriously about enforcing the safety rules. But he still adds that he's disappointed because he's been going to Cedar Point since he was a kid. He was the annual pass holder. Now he's gotten that taken away. The video has gone viral online. And you can see, actually, he struggles not to choke on the first downhill. But they are packed in his cheeks, and he pulled it off somehow. So, hey, pretty interesting. Coming up, I have your tickets to go check out 1969 Tribute. It's a live classic rock tribute celebrating the music style and the spirit of 1969. The show features hits from the Beatles, Stones, Creedence Clearwater Revival, Santana, Doors, Steppenwolf, Deep Purple, and more. 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

here at KDFM 101.3 and 103.9. How would you like to score your tickets to go check out the 1969 tribute, a live classic rock tribute at, what was I going to say right now? Sorry, my screen went blank on me. The Cascade Lunge at Agua Caliente. That was horrible. I know, this is horrible. Sorry, the screen went black on me and I can't even read it. If you want to go, call our 11 right now. All right, hit me up. 951-676-1013. I'll give you your tickets. God, that made any sense to you. 1969, happening at Agua Caliente tomorrow. Now and then I think of when

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0: Gonna hook you up with a pair of tickets for tomorrow's show at 7 p.m. 1969, the tribute live classic rock tribute band celebrating music from the Beatles, Stones, Creedence, Santana, Doors, Steppenwolf, Deep Purple, and guess who, and much more. Okay.
1: Wonderful.
0: You're welcome. It's all happening. Agua Caliente Casino, Palm Springs. 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

0: letting y'all know it's time to call in and win your tickets. Rough. It's rough. You know, it's been a hot minute since I've been in the hot seat over here. Okay. Just work with me. Hey, so are you someone that gets sick of playlists after just a few listens? Or have you been working on, you know, listening to the same thing like me? I'm still stuck on my old Linkin Park, Rise Against, and, you know, sometimes my random Bad Bunnies that come in my playlist. I guess there's a hypothetical question going on social media right now. You can only listen to one type of music for a whole year. What would you choose? What would you choose? So those four options, I guess: mumble rap, post 9/11 country, Christian death metal, and AI-generated EDM. And I guess it was almost a four-way tie. 29% actually picked Christian death metal, which I didn't know it was a thing. Like, I didn't know those Viking metal either. My buddy Robbie was telling me, I used to Viking metal. I don't even listen to any of that music. I'm like, what the hell is that? 25% picked mumble rap. 24% picked post 9/11 country. And 22% said AI-generated EDM. So, obviously, if you love one of those genres, it makes your decision a whole lot easier. If you like several of them, good luck on flipping the coin. But for the record, all those people were defending the choice in the comments. Yeah, I'm still, like I said, still locked in Linkin Park, System of a Down, Rise Against, and my Bad Bunny set. So that's where I'm at with my music in my life, right? Got more music coming up right around the corner. Gonna slap you upside the face with a flashback, throwing you all the way back for me, fifth grade. New Kids at the Block coming up, along with some Sugar Ray. It's KDFM.
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stupid news in the world. Apparently, people are still getting upset for coworkers microwaving food that smells up the whole office and how violence can happen. We'll talk about that coming up in a few. Here's

0: Easy Dynamite right before that. 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My name is Mike Dillinger. I am about to sign off and head out the door. Mia will be up on deck next month. Before I leave, let's take a quick look at some of your crazy news up in the world. Here's a big case of would you rather. All right? Would you rather there be a crazed man with a bazooka walking down your street or another gardener with a crazy leaf blower, right? Last month, I guess someone called the cops out in Massachusetts to report a man in camouflage clothing carrying a bazooka, which sounds super scary. Law enforcement did respond. They tracked the guy down. He was not a one-man militia wanting to do damage to the area. He was a one-man landscaping service who wanted to blow stuff around. Apparently, that bazooka was a leaf blower. Cops didn't mind, though. The department says you never know. Everyone's perception could be different. Could be a Ghostbuster for all you know. You're better off calling and reporting something than ignoring it and just hoping that, you know, hope for the best when it could be worse. Most people have rolled their eyes at something a coworker has done in the break room. We all have done it, you know. I used to work at Department of Mental Health up in Hammett, and there was this one lady who used to just look at my food and said, "Hey, Mike, you gonna eat that?" Every time. Love that lady. She was so cool. At least you knew someone was gonna, like, not waste your food, you know? Creepy that she was willing to, you know, share my food with me, though. At least she wasn't gonna baby bird it. Anyways, 46-year-old detective named Michael Dubois was at a police headquarters out in South Carolina on Saturday. I guess he got into it with a fellow coworker, a patrolman. Michael was upset because the guy was warming up fish in the microwave, causing a bad odor in the office. I know that could upset a lot of people, but you need to relax, bro. Come on. Well, he was so upset, he pulled out his weapon at the other officer, which is not cool. No matter how nasty the microwave was, no word on what kind of fish it was either. Michael was arrested for pointing the gun at someone, and which is a felony in this circumstance. He's booked and released. He's also been fired. So the other officer will not be charged for contaminating the air in the police station. So there you go. That happened out in the crazy South Carolina. Anyways, I hope you guys have a great rest of your day. Mamma Mia comes up on deck next. You're stuck with me tomorrow morning as well. Jeff Pope is out tomorrow, so I'll be filling in. And then tomorrow we'll talk about crazy solicitors and a crazy, interesting situation that happened at my house I want to share with you guys. Some of those solicitors, man, they don't take no for an answer. And some stuff went down at my house, man. I'm not going to lie to you. Got kind of wild. Talk about that tomorrow morning, right? You have a great rest of your day. Mia's up on deck next, and she has gift cards for you for Retro Lunch, the Blue Water Grill. Details on the way. All right, have a good one.
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Big shout out to Mikey Dillinger. Sounded great this morning. Good to see you, bud, and he'll be back tomorrow for Jeff Pope. Stick around today.

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Gotta love Bruno Mars, Veronica. That's going out to you in Winchester. We are KDFM, home of the Summer Fun Pass. I just peeked, you guys. Looks like I have a very good chance of hooking you up today with a 4-pack of tickets to go cool off, have some summer fun at Not Soak City. So just listen for that cue to call. It's going to happen between now and 2:30, I'll tell you that. Here's the latest from Harry Styles, I'm Feeling It, American Girls.

You do have some moves like Jagger. Keep busting them out with me. Of course, we've got the Retro Lunch opening up at noon. Mama Mia here on KDFM. More music, more variety. A lot of you already texting the studio saying hi. Hello, Miguel and Rebecca. Yeah, Elizabeth earlier. And Elizabeth, we got to do a rock star shout out later. Looks like she has a daughter that had a graduation. So you're on my list. Tune in at 2:30 today to hear that special rock star shout out. The rest of you, it's June 4th, Thankful Thursday in my book, or Thirsty Thursday. It's kind of fitting that it's Thirsty Thursday. If you want to pour yourself a glass of cognac, go for it. That's one of our national days today. Cheers. It is also National Cheese Day. I'm going to be honest with you, I'm a cheesehead. I love cheese. I don't know if it's the Italian in me. I remember being a kid and my mom would be making homemade gravy. That's what us Italians call it, your pasta sauce. And she'd be making homemade meatballs and you put like fresh Parmesan. And she'd buy the big Parmesan cheese, you know, the triangle one. And I would beg for her to cut me off a piece, not even a sliver, a piece. And I would just eat straight Parmesan cheese at like 4 or 5 years old. I don't do that these days. I like to sprinkle Parmesan on top, but I love cheese. I love feta cheese, Gouda cheese, goat cheese, string cheese. I love any cheddar. I mean, come on, who doesn't love cheese? Got me thinking, what's your favorite type of cheese? There's so many cheeses out there. So that's another national day today. And this is a cute one, Hug Your Cat Day. If your cat will be that kind of cat and let you hug them. Some people's cats do not want to be hugged. My cat, Piper, she is 9 years old. She's a sweetheart. Problem is, I'm allergic to her. So I will hug her and I'll pet her and all that. But as soon as the hair starts flying around and I start sneezing, eyes start itching, I got to go wash my hands, take my allergy pill, and then that's that. But I think I have a picture of me hugging Piper. So I'm going to share it on my social media. Post yours up today and hashtag National Hug Your Cat Day. All right, I'm feeling this song by Somber. He's amazing. Turn it up. It's called Home.

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4: 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This is how you know that KDFM is live in local radio. So yesterday was National Egg Day. And we broke it down, like, what's your favorite type of egg? So many of you were sending in, you know, recipes and telling me how you love fried eggs on burgers. Robin sent a delicious-looking turkey burger with a fried egg on it. She said, that's how you stack your protein. I said, mm-hmm. And so, anyhow, I love eggs. I love scrambled eggs. I love hard-boiled eggs. This is kind of funny. So I brought in some hard-boiled eggs here at KDFM. We have a little mini fridge and our little, I guess you could say, kitchen area. And I was making my green tea, and I put my hard-boiled egg on the plate, and I put a little salt and pepper on it. You know, you got to do it up, taste a little bit better. And I was running to the studio, like, okay. And then I stopped, and I was talking to one of my coworkers, and the egg jumped ship. It just rolled off the plate, went on the ground. My coworker said, oh, you know what? It's probably okay. And I looked at it, and it looked so beautiful. You know, a little salt and a little pepper on there. So I picked it up, and it was like, no, it was not okay. The carpet, whatever was on it, looked like somebody's hair, whether it be mine or somebody else's hair was on it. So the egg went into the trash. So I just went for round two to get my second egg, and I did it upright. This guy's looking pretty good. He's so far on the plate. So here I am. I'm trying to be healthy. I'm trying to up my protein and do less sweet treats because, and I think 13 days, I'm going on a vacation, guys. And Mikey D, who was filling in this morning for Mr. Pope, he'll be filling in for me. So yeah, you know, I'm trying to be healthy because we're going somewhere tropical where it requires, you know, sundresses the whole time and bathing suits, and mama wants to at least feel pretty good. And then I'm not going to lie, you know, once I get there, I'm splurging. I'm going in. Pina coladas are on my mind. Sweet treats. Are you going anywhere for summer? Would love to hear from you and want to remind you to download our free mobile app. That way we can hang out with you, okay, 24/7. And you can send pictures in like Patrick did from his Alaskan cruise. Mm-hmm. You can tease us here at KDFM.
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1: You guys are awesome. So I mentioned that today being June 4th, it is Hug Your Cat Day. If your cat will allow you to hug he or she. My cat, Piper, she would probably let me hug her. I'm going to try it. We'll try it later, but I'm going to go through my phone and see if I have a moment. I think when she was little, she let me. Now she might meow in my face and look at me like, what are you doing? But Remy just checked in from Murrieta. He says, Mama Mia, I did pet and brush my cat today, but not hugged him yet. Thanks for the reminder. There you go. So go give your cat a nice squeeze. And also got to hear from Carrie. Carrie says, Mama Mia, because today's also National Cheese Day. And I confess to you that I love cheese.

like ding, and I get your message, and then I can shout you out. 951-676-1013. In Sync on Deck, sending this one to Lydia. Thanks for checking in from Highland.

This is our baby eagle. It's Luna and Sandy's theme song. I'm sure they're just looking outside of that nest going, I just want to fly. And fledging season is upon us. I'm watching them now in Big Bear. They're munching on a fish with mom. All is well in their world. We're KFC.

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4: I want to go see him. Such a funny guy. Mamma Mia here, Belinda. Thank you so much for texting in and showing off your adorable kitty hugging herself. Of course, today's National Hug Your Cat Day. My son Bo just called me. He's home. He's already enjoying summer break and its glory. I said, hey, Bo, where's Piper, our kitty? Oh, she's sleeping over there by the couch. I said, do me a favor. Go try to, you know, pick her up and give her a hug and see what she does and take a picture. He says, I don't think I want to do that, Mom. I don't think she's going to let me hug her. She might let you, but not me.

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He's a good boy. 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And then we have Piper the kitty. 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

0: 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Also, today is National Cheese Day. I did bring in my string cheese. Quick question for you. 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Shout out to Mom Deborah. Just rolled by. She was volunteering at her kids' school. 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Way to go, Mom. 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Kids will sleep in for you. You get to do all kinds of fun, chill things, okay? And enjoy Guadalajara's. She picked up her gift card. Have a margarita while you're there. You deserve it. Have some chips and salsa and try their yummy fajitas.
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1: Hi, Mia. 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
0: Hey, friend. It's nice to hear from you. Let me play something for you while you're driving around.
1: Could you play Kelly Clarkson?
0: I know which one you like. You're stronger. What doesn't kill you? Have a great day.

0: Me, to myself, because I'm a shorty, 4'11", if you did not know that. The best is when I get to meet people for the first time and they kind of do like a double take. You just see it in their face, they're shocked. I've had people think that I'm very tall and a blonde. I have. I've had quite a few different descriptions of what people think I sound like. You know, it's pretty easy. You can just go on to KDFM.com. You can see my picture there. You could go to my social media, so that way you're not totally taken back when you go, oh, she is pretty short. But most people don't realize that I'm 4'11", because on good days, I wear my cha-cha shoes. A friend of mine named Aida, years ago, I've always worn flip-flops with a wedge, even my tennis shoes, I try to get ones with a wedge, so I'm at least 5'1". My husband's almost 6 feet tall. My older son's like 5'11". Everybody around me is tall. So otherwise, I look like I blend in with my 11-year-old son and his fifth grade class of kids. It's happened. I walk around the school and they're like, hey, what are you doing in the hallway? Get back to class. I turn around. I'm a mom. Oh, I'm sorry about that, Mrs. Dignan. Didn't know. You look pretty small there without your cha-cha shoes on. So anyhow, I'm rocking my cha-cha shoes. I love that song. Retro Lunch is coming up in minutes. I would love to get in all of your song requests as you're my co-DJs. Text me, okay? It's super easy, 951-676-1013. Also, I'm going to hook you up with a chance to go to Blue Water Grill around 12:30. Love this place. The best seafood in town. So hang tight.
1: Hi, I was wondering, did I miss the Soak Not Soak City?
0: You know, friend, I have not yet played the cue to call, so keep listening. It could happen between now and 3 p.m.
1: Oh, okay, thank you.
0: You're welcome. Have a great day.
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If you were sitting down, I hope you're up, moving and grooving with me. Come on now. Miguel, our retro DJ for this one. I'm feeling it. Run DMC, taking you back with Aerosmith with Walk This Way or Dance This Way, just saying. Cindy Lauper here, sending this one out to Monica, her and the girls in the office in Hemet. Want to have some fun? So do I. I'm always down to have fun. Let's do this. Your gift card to go to Blue Water Grill coming up soon.

So I know all the parents, we're getting lost in emotions as our babies are graduating kindergarten, of course, elementary school, high school, some even college.

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1: Taking it back to 1982, a little Adam Ant, Goody Two Shoes. Sending that one out to Josh. Thanks for checking in, bud, from San Jacinto. See, if I have it in my music library, I'll dust it off. I'm playing it. I don't fool around. Because I aim to please you guys. I want you guys to be happy and hear your song requests. That's the beauty of the Retro Lunch. We kind of take you outside of the box of the variety of music we usually play. Everything from the 80s, 90s, and now. So if there's something that you want us to play, let us know, and we'll work on getting it for you, okay? More music up ahead. I do have a request in for Paula. She wants a little Prince. You got it. Checking in from MoVal today. Looks like Green Day's in the lineup, and a request in for Janet Jackson. You got it. Got a lot of Janet Jackson songs, so I'll pick a good one for you. And who's hungry? I know a lot of you. I say the word Blue Water Grill. That's two words. But when I say it, everybody starts calling. We probably have about 10 minutes. I'll ask you to call in. Be lucky, caller 10. It's a $50 gift card. Don't miss out on this one. Also, if you plan on going there soon, mention KDFM, and they'll hook you up with a 20% discount on all non-alcoholic menu items. 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

Just saying, today would be a beautiful day to take a cruise in a little red Corvette. We're inside the Retro Lunch. You know what? Just saw the time. I think you should call in and win this $50 gift card to enjoy Blue Water Grill right here in Temecula. The freshest seafood in the IE.

0: That's my dog's theme song. 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Have you seen those funny memes? They're on like YouTube and Instagram. They scroll through and it just shows your dog every bite you take instead of every breath. It's every bite you take, I'll be watching you. And they are. Mine are like, sometimes they even drool watching me eat. I'm like, oh, it's torture. I have to give them a little nibble. Of course, if it's something, you know, doggy approved, like a little piece of chicken, a little piece of steak, it's not going to hurt them. Oh, I always feel bad for the dogs who have really, really strict owners that will not give them any table scraps or will not stray from their, you know, their meal plan. Just because, I mean, come on. Imagine if we ate the same thing every single day. Gotta break it up a little bit. So we're talking about seafood right now. Yum. Blue Water Grill. Letty is at work. And she has put me on hold because she was whispering so softly. I said, I got to be able to hear you a little bit louder so we can get through this call. And Letty, are you there?
1: Okay, Mama Mia. I'm here. How are you?
0: There we go. Good. I can hear you better. What's your name, friend?
1: Hi, friend. This is Letty.
0: Hello, Letty from Upland. Great news for you, friend. Now that we can talk a little bit louder, you are today's winner. You are headed to go enjoy Blue Water Grill here in Temecula. You scored the $50 gift card. Have you ever been?
1: No, it'll be a first time.
0: Well, girl, you are in for a treat. They've got it all, over 40 varieties of fresh seafood. Their fish and chips are hands down the best. And they serve up award-winning clam chowder. Let's not forget about their happy hour specials. Not only that, they even have a seafood market on site so you can buy some fresh seafood and bring it home. Enjoy and make sure you let me know how your trip was.
1: Oh, I sure will. Thank you, friend. Have a good day.
0: You too. See, I got her to speak up a little bit louder.

0: Instant request right there for Michelle. I'm so glad I got to play that for you. Little MJ, I was moving and grooving. Hopefully you were too. We're getting closer to the weekend, by the way. Happy Thirsty Thursday to you. Another hot, beautiful day in the IE. Soak up some sunshine. And remember, we're home with the Summer Fun Pass here at KDFM. We've got all kinds of good things going on, from your favorite amusement park tickets all summer long, all the way through until the end of August. We've got some fun concert tickets and so much more. Of course, inside the Retro Lunch, I always hook you up with awesome lunch foodie gift cards so you can go enjoy a treat on me. This week, Blue Water Grill. A lot of fans of this place. So tune in tomorrow. You'll have another shot to win a $50 gift card. And I see you. Lupe just texted in. She goes, Mama Mia, can we loosen up our feet a bit? We're at work and we're here in Paris. We want to hear Kenny Loggins' Footloose. Well, guess what? I've got it ready to roll for you. Let me do that right now. And also on deck in a bit, we're going to hear from Halsey, JT, and more. So keep your song requests coming. Also, I have yet to play the cue to call to send you to Not Soak City. That is going to happen before 2:30, so keep listening.
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Mama Mia hanging out with you. It's a beautiful Thursday, and you're listening for that cue to call to drop. When you hear it, be caller 25. I'll send you to Not Soak City. Go beat the summer heat and have some fun.

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Jelly Roll, sending that one out to Paul. Thanks for checking in today from Fontana. Lonely Road right there. Up ahead, I've got a request on deck for Taylor Swift. Haven't heard her in a minute. We're also going to hear from Bryan Adams, Rihanna, and more. And I know a lot of you are just like waiting. You're waiting on the edge of your seat for me to play.

25 for your chance to win tickets to go have some fun at Knott's Soap City. I'm all about that long, lazy river they have. Go chill and relax there. But they also have over 23 tube and water slides. So there's something fun for everyone there. And I know if you win the tickets, you're going to have a blast. So stick around. And all summer long, we are home of the Summer Fun Pass.

0: 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It's at your Google or Apple Play Store. Just look up KDFM. And thanks so much for hanging out with us. Also, a little bit later on today, if you're a fan of The Chicks, Chris Donovan has your chance to see them, formerly known as the Dixie Chicks. They're headed this November to Dolby Theater. So keep listening for a chance to win those as well.
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0: Avicii with Wake Me Up here on KDFM, home of the Summer Fun Pass. And guess what? We're going to have some summer fun here in just a bit. Between now and 2:30, I will for sure 100% be playing your cue to call to send you to Not Soak City. Okay? 4-pack of tickets. You can bring the kids along with you. You can play hooky and take your buddies at work. Take your besties. Go with your sweetie. I mean, kids love it there. Parents love it because they've got the longest lazy river in the country, and they have over 23 tube and water slides awaiting you. Okay, so listen up for that cue to call. You know I won't lie. It's coming up before 2:30, I promise. Also, we have Rockstar of the Day coming up. Now's the time to get your nominations in. You can visit my Mia on your radio Facebook page. I'm also on IG. I mentioned earlier today being June 4th. It's National Hug Your Cat Day. Robert just texted in from Rialto. He said he had a cat that he would carry around like a baby. Do the baby hold. He did this for many, many years. I said, Robert, I love that. What a sweet guy. He said he carried his cat around Tigger. I love the name. Aw. That was his 12-pound fur baby. So I posted a picture of myself with our cat Piper a few years ago. I was trying to hug her, and let's just say she gave me some catitude. You can see how she was like pulling away, like, what are you doing? You got a cat treat or catnip? That's all I want from you, lady.
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0: to do it. Thankful Thursday. Thanks so much for hanging out with me, Mama Mia, here on KDFM, home of the Summer Fun Pass. And fun is about to go down right now. I am looking for caller 25. I did play that cue to call to send you to Not Soak City. And here's the deal. They have got over 23 different speed, tube, and body slides waiting for you. Plus, you can take a nice, relaxing trip down one of the longest lazy rivers in the country. It's all going down this summer at Not Soak City. Hey there, how's your day going?
1: Hi, better now. How are you?
0: I'm great, thank you. What's your name?
1: Coral from Hemet.
0: Okay, nice. Well, pretty name. And Coral, good news. You just scored a 4-pack of tickets to go cool off, beat the summer heat. You're headed to Not Soak City.
1: Woo, thank you.
0: You're welcome. Who's going to go with you, Coral?
1: My kids. I've got Sophia and Jonathan here.
2: Woo!
1: Thank you.
0: You're so welcome. I love it. They were all excited. Just got out of school on Tuesday, and now they've got some fun summer plans. And friends, I need to remind you, I know I'm a mom. When the kids are home, make them listen in too. Keep your radios on for the cue to call so they can help out and have some fun, because we are going to have all kinds of cool concert tickets and all of your favorite amusement park passes all summer long, all the way till the end of August, all right? So stay with us, and hopefully you'll be our next winner. Quick reminder, you can win here on KDFM every 30 days, no matter what prize it is, okay? Because we've got a large audience. We've got a lot of families and kids all over the IE. We want everybody to have a chance at winning. So, Coral, try again in 30 days, but I know you're going to make lots of fun memories at Not Soak City.
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0: KDFM, I've got an instant request right here for Christian. Looks like he graduated 8th grade. That's happening later today, and then he's on to high school. Congrats, bud. He's a fan of Linkin Park, so this one's going out to you. And I've got Rockstar of the Day coming up in a few minutes, so we'll shout you out again.

KDFM. Huntrix with Golden. Had to get that in there. Okay, I gotta tell you guys, is it just me, or if you are very invested in watching Sandy and Luna, our baby eaglets up in Big Bear, am I the only one who gets fired up that I think it is Sandy, the bigger one? She's a food hawk. She gets the fish, she shoves her feet right into it, and she claims it. And then Luna just sits there just salivating, watching. I'm like, come on, girl, get aggressive. A few minutes ago, they were playing tug-of-war with this dead fish. And, yeah, it looks like Sandy's just going to town, and the other one just looks around and waits her turn. I feel bad. I think it's just like with siblings, you know? You better dig in. Better have no mercy if there's only one or two slices of pizza left. Who's gonna get it? You know what I'm saying? All right, here we go. Rock star of the day. Right out the gate on this June 4th, we gotta say what's up to Dorman. I see. He lost me earlier. He sent in a few names, and we were talking about cats. Today's National Hug Your Cat Day. So thank you, Dorman, for playing along. I appreciate you. You're a rock star of the day. Giving you a round of applause, buddy. All right, who else do we have here? Patrick and Lupe Moulter, celebrating their 38th wedding anniversary, and their loyal KDFM listeners out in Moval. Congratulations, lovebirds. I hope you're doing something fun today. You probably are, because you're a cool couple like that. Christina sent me a post. She just decided to do a solo trip to Knott's Berry Farm. She's enjoying some live music and, of course, munching on one of their delicious funnel cakes. I'm jealous. Thank you for sharing, friend. Look forward to seeing you soon. Also, my cousins, Nadine and Ramon, husband and wife, both amazing teachers. They retired on the same day yesterday after over 20 years working as teachers. Ramon's a beloved football coach. And well done, you guys. You're rock stars of the day. Okay, who else here? I have a long laundry list of people I cannot forget. Callie turns 11 today. Happy birthday, sunshine, from your grandparents, Rhonda and Mike. I hope you're having a good day. And Deborah checked in earlier. Kids are out of school tomorrow. Can we get a woohoo? School's out for summer. You guys have fun. I hope you get through with our summer fun pass and win something cool with us. And just had Joanne text in a little bit ago. She wants to go ahead and shout out her kiddos. Also, her niece Sophia graduated fifth grade off to middle school. And she says that her uncle, Noah, and her cousins are proud of her. Christian graduated eighth grade, headed off to high school. So we're happy for you as well, Christian. So that's from Mom Joanne. And you're all getting a rock star round of applause. That's how we do Rock Star of the Day, brought to you by our friends over at Paradise Chevrolet Cadillac in Temecula. 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

0: So I'm thinking about summer fun right now, something that kids these days don't know too much about. And maybe if you're old school, grew up in the 80s like I did, we all know what a slip and slide was. And you know, they still sell them, or like the water slides with the sprinkler type system coming out. Maybe buy one if you have kids and try going down it. It's gonna be a hurt so good feeling. We did it a couple years ago, and oh my goodness, it didn't hit the same like it did when I was 7 years old. And my parents would even put dish soap on it. Remember that? And so you'd get that extra slide and woo, all the way down. And you didn't feel any pain. But if you try it now, I guarantee you, you're going to be saying, oh my goodness, Mamma Mia. It's like trying to do a cartwheel when you're older. Try that too. See how that goes. Yeah, I'm not brave enough to do that. Anyhow, speaking of summer fun, we are home of the summer fun pass here at KDFM. Excited about it because me being a mom of kiddos, I cannot stand when they're home for summer on summer break and they're saying, we're bored, nothing to do. There's so many things they can do. And if you listen to KDFM, you can reap the benefits by winning Not Soak City tickets. I think rumor has it next week we're doing Six Flags Magic Mountain. We've got all of your favorite amusement park tickets this summer, so listen up. And we also are hooking you up with fun concerts. Speaking of which, Chris Donovan's on your radio next. He wants to send you to see the Chicks. It's taking the long way. 20th anniversary, formerly known as the Dixie Chicks. They've got two shows headed to the Dolby Theater in Hollywood, November 1st and also November 2nd. So hopefully you'll win a pair of tickets. This could be a fun date night out, just saying. Or go with your bestie and relive the glory days. I remember seeing them 20 years ago. And they were amazing. So hopefully you'll score those tickets today with Chris. Tune in tomorrow morning. We've got Mikey Dillinger on your radio filling in for Jeff Pope. Hopefully he's enjoying his little short vacay. And I know Mikey will have tickets for you to go to Not Soak City in the morning. So listen up, 6 to 10 a.m. Have an awesome rest of your Thursday. After all, it's Thirsty Thursday. Drink something refreshing, all right? Hang tight. Have fun with Chris Donovan next.
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0: I cannot forget, Regina just texted in, it's her son Jaden's graduation. He graduated fifth grade, so congrats, buddy. We're giving you a big rock star round of applause.
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What's going on? It's Chris Donovan checking in here with you on KDFM 101.3, 103.9. More music, more variety. Bye, Mamma Mia. Have a good rest of your day. See you tomorrow. Don't forget, I have a pair of tickets I got to give away to a concert, and I'll tell you what concert that is and how you can win them coming up.

0: 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More music, more variety. How's it going? Happy Thursday. Hopefully your week is going by pretty good thus far. It's Chris Donovan taking you through your Thursday afternoon evening. Now, I have the pair of tickets still to go see the Chicks, formerly the Dixie Chicks. They're performing at Dolby Theater on November 1st. Now, if you want to go see them, just listen for me to ask you to call in. And then be caller 10 to 951-676-1013, and you might win your way in to go see the Dixie Chicks. Now, they have two shows. There's one November 1st, November 2nd. It's called Take the Long Way, or Taking the Long Way 20th Anniversary. Again, formerly the Dixie Chicks, but the Chicks. And you never know when that sounder is going to go off for a four-pack of tickets to Knott's Soak City. You can go and hang out in their lazy river, go on one of their 23 water slides. You know what? This will explain it way better.
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2: Moreno Valley, this is on the 60 eastbound right before Nason Street. We have a crash there out of lanes and in the center divider. CHP's on the scene. Your drive is slow and go from just before Paris Boulevard.
3: It's 89 degrees, sunny outside. Wind gusts are up to 14 miles per hour.
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Tame Impala, Dracula here on KDFM 101.3, 103.9. What's up? It's Chris Donovan, and this band only has five more dates left on their residency at the Sphere. Final night, June 13th, my birthday. Yeah! If you get a chance to go, I recommend it. It's an amazing show. Is their song Spiderwebs? I wonder if most people are confused about what it calls to leave a message after the beep.

0: 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More music, more variety. It's time to check in with my algorithm. Today's National Hug Your Cat Day. National Cognac Day and National Cheese Day.
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0: Garth Brooks was honored with the Artist of the Lifetime Award last night from the Recording Industry of America. He's got 10 albums certified diamond, with each of them selling at least 10 million copies. He's now shopping his catalog to try to sell it for $2 billion. Tom Holland, you know, Spider-Man, he was on Amy Poehler's podcast the other day, and he said the reason he doesn't do SNL is because he's dyslexic.
4: I'm heavily dyslexic. I can read fine, but when I have to read out loud, it's like a mental block, and I can freeze.
0: And if you're a parent, you probably know about this. Rock-a-bye Baby. They do lullaby renditions of musical artists. The Bob Marley one was huge in my kid's childhood. And the latest artist to get lullabied, I guess, is Post Malone, which I'm excited for. Sunflowers and all of his music, really. And the Amazing Digital Circus, their theatrical release is today. If you're familiar with this, they are releasing episode 8 and hour-long episode 9 in the theaters out tonight. I will be going at 8 o'clock with my daughter. Daddy-daughter date. Aww. I'm Chris Donovan, and that's what's in my feed.
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You're going to need it before 5 o'clock. Look at my clock. Yeah, I said it right. Before 5 o'clock, so I'm going to give out these chicks tickets before then, all right? 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

Justin Bieber Daisies here on KDFM 101.3, 103.9. If you've never heard my podcast before, I'll tell you how you can check that out here in a few. All right? It's Sia, Cheap Thrills.

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1: 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It's called Beautiful Things. How are you? I'm Chris Donovan, taking you through your Thursday afternoon evening. Man, my headphone just started messing up. Don't do that. All right. So, like I was saying, if you're looking for some new shows to listen to podcasting-wise, I have a bunch of them. If you go to thisisfunner.com, that's my company's name, This Is Funner. 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It's called Handle With Care, Cancer and Beyond. 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My son, who's 18, he had an Aiden's Arcade Academy podcast out there. So check it out. thisisfunner.com. 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
3: Moreno Valley. This is on the 60 eastbound right before Nason Street. We have a crash on the right shoulder there. CHP is on the scene. Your drive is slow and go from Day Street.
4: It's 89 degrees, sunny outside. Wind gusts are up to 14 miles per hour.
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1: 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This song right here is co-written by Miranda Lambert. It's Al Langley, Choosing Texas on KDFM. And don't forget, Dixie Chicks tickets or the Chicks tickets on the way.

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No, the band. 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It's called Some Nights here on KDFM 101.3, 103.9. Still giving out these Chicks tickets before 5 p.m. Hold on to this number. Store it in your phone. 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

0: It's Chris Donovan taking you through your Thursday afternoon evening here on KDFM 101.3, 103.9. Looking for caller 10 right now to send them to go see those ladies, the Chicks, formerly the Dixie Chicks, at Dolby Theater on November 1st. It's Taking the Long Way, 20th anniversary tour, so let's get caller 10. KDFM, who's this?
1: Hi, it's Kathy.
0: Kathy, do you like the Dixie Chicks? The Chicks?
1: I love them.
0: Okay,
1: I love
0: cool.
1: them. I love them.
0: Then start looking for somebody to take on November 1st, because you're caller 10, you win!
1: Thank you.
0: You're welcome. It's Taking the Long Way 20th anniversary. That's gnarly. It's been 20 years already.
1: I know. I saw them a few years ago. They were excellent.
0: Well,
1: excellent.
0: Get your cowboy hat out and maybe some of those boots and go have a good time.
1: Oh, thank you so much. I appreciate it.
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3: Cajon Pass. This is on the 15 northbound right before Cleghorn. We have a crash there. It's out of lanes. It's on the right shoulder. Watch for some slow traffic from just after the 215.
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